0: So you think drinking alcohol can't hurt you? It'll mess you up big time. Say adios to large chunks of your brain. Major damage is already being done. Other parts of your body are getting wrecked too. Forget about sports, forget about school, forget about doing much of anything. Underage drinking freaks out your body, messes up your life.
1: Sponsored by the NMDOT.
2: Buscando el lugar perfecto para tu boda, quinceañera o próximo evento, no te pierdas el Open House de Vintage Event Center este 24 de mayo.